even homeboys and black girls, b-boys and b-girls, parents and politicians, pimps, prostitutes, pickpockets and punks. I'm proud to present this principle with proper presentation by the proud performers. May I continue? And like Peter, I think the piece of pickled pepper. There's never been a rap that got laced for better. Now I know you wanna have a ball, but I got a question to ask you all. If everybody in a place is going to party, clap your hands.